The Greens, 4779, arriving at Vassar. 2014, 1435.

Maryland on Lincoln Station 4 area, 3214 on to Medic 1, Priority 4, 73 on the vomiting, 65 Vero Drive, crossroads to Sarasota Lane and Naples Drive in the Gables. Repeating to Arlington Station 4 area, on to Medic 1, Priority 4, 73-year-old male vomiting, 65 Vero Drive. 2019, 1464.

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0: 1 to car 10.
1: 10 on.
0: We don't have any in-house for that address. I did contact the alarm company, but they're going to reach out to the Cuba again. They had negative results.
1: Remove the head that has the water dripping through it. We're going to attempt to remove it now.
0: Remove the head that was leaking, attempting to reset.

0: Go ahead, Christian.
1: Alarms been reset with a keyhole in the system. If you or the alarm operator able to make contact with the keyholder, advise them that they will need the alarm company to fix the situation. Or 10-8.
0: Alarm reset with the system. If we make contact with the keyholder, we will advise them that the alarm company will be needed to fix the issue. Time at now 2134.

out of Beekman. Friday 1, 58-year-old female with allergic reaction. 3 Cottage Road, Crossroads, Baker Road. Repeating to Beekman. Friday 1, 58-year-old female allergic reaction. 3 Cottage Road, 2149-1464.

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0: 185 Union Street, crosses to South First Street in Grand. There's been a 2-1, this ambulance 2, a party 3, automatic medical contact, request 185 Union Street, crosses are South First Street and Grand Street. That was 2218.
1: Lima 3479 LS to Vassar, 2218-1464.

dispatch is 911 to LaGrange, station 2 area, press 4, 39-year-old male. In renal failure, also patient with knee pain at Hudson River Lodging, 391 Manchester Road, Christian of Noxon Road and Old Manchester Road, room 135. Repeating to LaGrange, station 2 area, priority 4, 39-year-old male, renal failure, also patient with knee pain, Hudson River Lodging, 391 Manchester Road, room 135, 2242, 495.

31-year-old female seizure, Rock, 166 McKenna Street, apartment D as in Edwards, crossroads of Living Street and Springside Drive. Freaking engine 1, City of 31. 31-year-old female seizure, Rock, 166 Jimmy Street, apartment D as in Edwards 2, crossroads of Living Street and Springside Drive. Time now is

LaGrange, 2nd EMS call in the district, station 3 area, priority 1, 57-year-old female, difficulty breathing, 16 Daly Road, crosses to Cortland Drive and Titusville Road. Mary P. and LaGrange, 2nd EMS call in the district, station 3 area, priority 1, 57-year-old female, difficulty breathing, 16 Daly Road. Range 4778 found previous call, 2329, 1451.

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Priority 4, 22-year male, fallen with shoulder pain. 106 East Hook Cross Road, Crusher Limekiln Road, Glen Ridge Road. Repeating to East Fishkill Substation 4 area 3971. Priority 4, 22-year-old male, fallen with shoulder pain. 106 East Hook Cross Road. 0032, 1454.

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Dodge's on Juan Roosevelt, Station 5 area, Chalhai Park, EMS, Priority 3, automatic medical alert, no patient contact made at Heritage Point 6, Anderson School Road, Crusher of Albany Post Road and Anderson Boulevard, apartment 320. 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

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Present message was unable.

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Rush 912, East Clinton. We're coming on fire alarm sounding. 1157 Hollow Road, crossroads of Woodlands Trail and Old Hollow Road. Repeating to East Clinton for carbon monoxide alarm sounding, 1157 Hollow Road. Activation coming the upstairs, no one filling yours, so 0310 1464.

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Arlington Station 3, area 3213, Arlington Medic 2, Priority 4, 97-year-old female fallen with knee pain, landing 251 Warburg Road, crossing Spackling Hill Road and Faith Circle. Repeating into Arlington Station 3, area Arlington Medic 2, Priority 4, 97-year-old female fallen with knee pain, landing 251 Warburg Road, memory care unit room 24.

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1: Roger, medic 2 in service to BLS RMA, 0444-1464. 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

Dr. San Juan of Houstonville and Tonawanda Dream S, Priority 1, 82-year-old female with chest pain at 12 Peggy Lane, closer to Fowler House Road. Repeating to Houstonville and Tonawanda Dream S, Priority 1, 82-year-old female with chest pain at 12 Peggy Lane, 0445-1435.

Roger, on town official EMS, Primal Station 1 Air, Priority 1, 69-year-old male, difficulty breathing, 10 Laurel Court, Cross Street, Turf Valley Road, and Rodney Hotel Houses. Repeating to town official EMS, Primal Station 1 Air, Priority 1, 69-year-old male, difficulty breathing, 10 Laurel Court. 0512-1464.

Tucson 12 Arlington, Station 4 area, 3214 in Arlington, Medic 1, Priority 4, automatic medical alert, 95-year-old female with high blood pressure at Castleport Housing, 386 Van Wagner Road, crushed of Hornbeck Road, apartment 213, repeating to Arlington, Station 4 area, in Arlington, Medic 1, Priority 4, automatic medical alert, 95-year-old female with high blood pressure, Castleport Housing, 386 Van Wagner Road, apartment 213, 05-36-4035.

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Tower, 1, 0, 0, 0, 0, 0, 0, 0, 0, 0, 0, 0, 0, 0, 0, 0, 0, 0, 0, 0, 0, 0, 0, 0, 0, 0, 0, 0, 0, 0, 0, 0, 0, 0, 0, 0, 0, 0, 0, 0, 0, 0, 0, 0, 0, 0, 0, 0, 0, 0, 0, 0, 0, 0, 0, 0, 0, 0, 0, 0, 0, 0, 0, 0, 0, 0, 0, 0, 0, 0, 0, 0, 0, 0, 0, 0, 0, 0, 0, 0, 0, 0, 0, 0, 0, 0, 0, 0, 0, 0, 0, 0, 0, 0, 0, 0, 0, 0, 0, 0, 0, 0, 0, 0, 0, 0, 0, 0, 0, 0, 0, 0, 0, 0, 0, 0, 0, 0, 0, 0, 0, 0, 0, 0, 0

City 1 to engine 3, City respond party 1. Real female, low O2 saturation, episodes, Lowing Road, cross streets are two entrances to the Tamenden Road. The engine 3, City respond party 1, 87-year-old female, low O2 saturation, fainting episodes, 2, Lowing Road, cross streets, two entrances of Tamenden Road, 706.

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0: 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Number 281 is responding to 520 Jefferson Boulevard out of Stopway.
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0: 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Prairie 1, 37-year-old female vomiting blood. 776 Main Street, Jones Street, Raymond Avenue, located outside. Repeating to Arlington headquarters area, 312 medic 1 responds. Priority 1, 370 female vomiting blood. 776 Main Street, 0627, 451.
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0: 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At 0646 1454.
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911, Pleasant Valley EMS response, station 1 area, priority 3, 18 year from all passed out, now conscious. 26 Patricia Drive, crushes to Valerie Lane and Plath Road, speeding to Pleasant Valley EMS response, priority 3, 18 year from all passed out, now conscious. 26 Patricia Drive, 664, putting this one.

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1: Pleasant Valley Medic 1, show you're responding. 0656. The call reports the house number is not supposed to clear, but it's the White House.

0: 1099 medic 1.
1: 1099 medic 1. Dispatch, second ALS unit to this scene. We have two patients, one with a low heart rate and low blood pressure.
0: Receive request an ALS ambulance for low heart rate, low blood pressure. 6712, 51.

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One patient, low heart rate, low blood sugar. 26 Patricia Drive, Crusher Valerie Lane, Plaster Road. 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And a patient with low heart rate, low blood sugar. 26 Patricia Drive, 3714, 1451.

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1: 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Would you copy direct?
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0: home 1, engine 2, city EMS, respond priority 1, Smith Elementary School, 372 Church Street, Palmer Avenue and Baker Street for a 15-year-old female chest pain, difficulty breathing. Repeating engine 2, EMS, respond priority 1, Smith Elementary School, 372 Church Street, between Palmer and Baker for a 15-year-old female chest pain, difficulty breathing. Time now 744.
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0: 3, ladder 1, tower ladder 2, fire alarm, Crandall Square, 35 Catherine Street, between Main Street and Street, apartment 211, arms. Between two engines, 1, 3, ladder 1, tower 2, automatic, apartment 211, smoke alarms, Crandall Square, 35 Catherine Street, between Main and
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Respond for an audible alarm sounding. Greenbrier Apartment, 2740 South Road, crushing the field court and Sheridan Drive, apartment H to Henry 2. Repeating to Arlington Station 5 area, audible alarm sounding. Greenbrier Apartments, 2740 South Road, apartment H is in Henry 2. No sign of smoke or fire, no symptoms. Possibly a carbon monoxide alarm activation, 0754-4254.

0: come on down. Looks like it's holding.
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0: 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Everyone responded to the valley.
2: Feather Dorm responding to. She responding. Mr. Liberty, 440.
1: Do you have a key holder in the building, but unable to disarm the issue with the detective?
3: 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The key holder was not contacted by the company.
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0: 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You're unable to reset the alarm. 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
1: 10-4 card 10, you're unable to reach. I am attempting to connect to two building managers at this time. All units are 10-8.

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0: Dutchess number 12, Unionvale, station 1 area, priority 3, 65-year-old female, accidental cut to the hand, 77 on the green, crushes of Canby Road and Route 82. Repeating to Unionvale, station 1 area, priority 3, 65-year-old female, accidental cut to the hand, 77 on the green, at 0823, 4254.
1: Unionvale 6779 responding, 0823, 4254.

cops gave my son a Friday case in the Arizona home that had injury. 171 Dorothy Lane, which is BJ Terrace and Brian Place, repeating to Officer DMS respond. Yonsec Fire District. 32, 78 year old female, fallen with the same. 171 Dorothy Lane. 329, 451.

touch 712 Milan Station 1 area, Empress Priority 3, 81-year-old female, multiple falls, foot pain, home of a residence, 105 Church Road, off of Old Jackson Corners Road. Repeating to Milan Station 1 area, Empress Priority 3, 81-year-old female, multiple falls with foot pain, Sullivan Residence, 105 Church Road in Gallatin, 0835-4254.

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0: Nissan, East Fishkill, Station 1 area, 3971, Fishkill Medical, respond, priority 2, 94th, no fall with a head injury. Station 3, Innsbruck Boulevard, crash the Hummel Road and disruption. Hummel Drive and Mountain Pass Road, leading to East Fishkill, Station 1 area. 3971, Fishkill Medical, respond, priority 2, 94th, no fall with a head injury. Station 3, Innsbruck Boulevard, 0841, putting up to... Touch 712
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0: Petra 712, Milan, 2nd Dispatch Station 1 area, priority 3, 81-year-old female, multiple falls with foot pain, Sullivan Residence, 105 Church Road, off of Old Jackson Corners Road in Gallatin. Repeating to Milan, Station 1 area, 2nd Dispatch, priority 3, 81-year-old female, multiple falls with foot pain, Sullivan Residence, 105 Church Road in Gallatin, 0842, 1454.
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0: 483 LC in driveway not clearly marked. Small dump truck at the end of the driveway. 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Dutchess 9112, Empress Meadow 91. Mile 1 members on 1105 Church Road. Driveway not clearly marked. Small dump truck located at the end of the driveway. Very expensive.
1: 2 was canceled by clear. Going to COV.
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Southbridge in the lobby. 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

Dutch 712 Mylan, are you responding?

That's a 712 Milan, 3rd Dispatch Station 1 area, priority 3, 81-year-old female, multiple falls, foot pain, Sullivan Residence, 105 Church Road, off of Old Jackson Corners Road in Gallatin, 48-3 on scene. Repeating 2 Milan, 3rd Dispatch Station 1 area, priority 3, 81-year-old female, multiple falls, foot pain, Sullivan Residence, 105 Church Road in Gallatin, 48-3 on scene, 0848-4254.

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1: 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79, 79, 79, 79, 79, 79, 79, 79, 79, 79, 79, 79, 79, 79, 79, 79, 79, 79, 79, 79, 79, 79, 79, 79, 79, 79, 79, 79, 79,

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1: 8215 responding. 700 for 251.

7-1-2 Houstonville, respond for an acetylene tank on fire outside next to the building at Waverly Pest Control, 1234 Route 9, crushes to Fowler House Road and South Fowler House Road. Repeating to Houstonville, respond for an acetylene tank on fire outside next to the building, Waverly Pest Control, 1234 Route 9, 1001, 1454.

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3: Yeah, I'll be there.
1: 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Acetylene tank on fire outside next to the building. 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For an acetylene tank on fire outside next to the building. 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

0: I'm not seeing yet. What's happening? That's appropriate right now. I want you to hold a second.
1: Yeah, 4, I got a delay response on the road, but I'm going to start making my way around.
0: All right, 10-4.

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0: suddenly can put out by.
1: That's 912, Houstonville Command, Command Center. Houstonville Command, 4546 and 62 are responding, 4531 on scene. Do you require additional dispatches for any further equipment?
0: That's a negative. Hold the resting quarters. Fire put up, fire extinguisher. We're assessing the situation.
1: Copy, hold the rest of the equipment in quarters, fire put out by extinguisher, assessing situation, 10-12, 14-54.

9-1-2, Houstonville, Burnham, and any additional equipment remain in quarters. Central team, which will take the board. Female, from the side of the bed. Manor Woodside, 160 to Street between Springside Drive and Livingston Room, 227. 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And that's 10:30.

Rooms 1, 1014. The apartment door is locked. There's somebody at the main desk. I'll call or see if no one is at the desk. Bell that you would ring to the probably agent.

That's how many volunteers respond. Priority 4 for 9 of male low blood pressure. Ability beyond disability, 110 Howland Avenue, cross streets of Union Street. And you're just repeating to be volunteer 2nd Columbia District, be in headquarters area. Respond priority 4 for 9 of male low blood pressure. Ability beyond disability, 110 Howland Avenue. 8 to 9 out of service, previous call, 1015, 451.

0: District back in service.
1: Two copies to command. Do you need us to block?
0: If you want.

0: 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Dial 1.
1: Houstonville Command.
0: A acetylene porch that was on fire. Fire was put out first, there was a small grass fire that was put out as well. Business owner advised not to use the tank again. Houstonville service.
1: Acetylene torch on fire, fire put out by extinguisher, small grass fire also put out, advised not to use the tank again, keep the bill in service, 1017.
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Tetris 912, Arlington, 3rd call, station 5, area 3215, Empress, Tetris Medic 1, priority 1, 94-year-old female, rapid heart rate, feeling weak. 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Repeating to Arlington, 3rd call, station 5, area 3215, Dutchess Medic 1, Empress, priority 1, 94-year-old female, rapid heart rate, feeling weak. 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

0: reception at 161M. 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Or calling response here. On Friday 1, 37 yellow male. Short of breath. Stomach and chest pain. Railroad Savage 23, cast place of over on Road Map 2. We advise the
1: agency.
0: Coming out of service previous call, please use button to do the EMS. 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On Friday 1, 37 yellow male. Short of breath. Stomach and chest pain. Railroad Savage 23, cast place. 1043, 1451.

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0: In the area of 292 Main Street, Garden Street, and Market Street. PD was flagged down there 10-5. 10 out of 10, 43.

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0: Dispatch 712, Arlington Headquarters Area 3211, Arlington Medic 1, Priority 2, 50-year-old male, headache, weak, 63 DeRocher Terrace off of Dorland Avenue. Repeating to Arlington Headquarters Area, Priority 2, 50-year-old male, headache, weak, 63 DeRocher Terrace, 1122, 1454.
1: 63-1 on scene, 1122, 1454.
0: Arlington Medic 1 responding, 1122.
2: Center Road 6311,
3: 13 responding.
1: 6313, 6 responding, 1123, 1451.

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2: 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Diane Joya Hair Salon, 1097 Route 55. 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
1: 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Dutchess, the correction is Beacon. 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

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Repeating to Arlington Station 5, area automatic fire alarm, general activation, Wendy's, 2596 South Road, 1138, 4254.

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Lounge 3213 responding, 1139. Arlington 3246 responding, 1139. Arlington 3215 responding, 1139.

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Dispatch 912, City of Beacon Fire, Beacon Volunteer, City of Beacon EMS, Ambulance ALS Assist, Priority 166-year-old female, chest pain, headache, dizzy, cardiac history, West End Loft, 2 Liam Drive, crushes of Walcott Avenue and Beacon Street, Apartment 103, City of Beacon Medic 1, 8279, out on previous call. Repeating 2, Beacon Volunteer, City of Beacon Fire, City of Beacon EMS, Ambulance ALS Assist, Priority 1, 66-year-old female, chest pain, headache, dizzy, cardiac history, West End Lofts, 2 Liam Drive, Apartment 103, City Beacon Medic 1, 8279, previous call, 1157, 1457.

0: Calling on to your beat identifier. Receiving, I'll show you one scene. You're coming in a little static. So send your person 51.
1: County City,
0: Medic
1: 1 is responding from the town of
0: Poughkeepsie. Taking Medic 1 responding from the town of Poughkeepsie. Southend reporting 51.
2: County, town is over Medic 1, out of Vassar.
0: Medic 1 out of Vassar. Southend reporting 51.

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1: 37, can you get to my location?
0: So can I verify you're requesting PD to respond?
1: Oh, roger. The patient says he requested PD. I think this could be the PDP.
0: We have three sheriff's officers en route.

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We're repeating 2 Wappingers, 2nd Dispatch Station 1 area, automatic fire alarm, space 13, pole station activation, Dutch's Shopping Plaza, 1582 Route 9, 1214, 454.

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0: 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That was Bob Medic 2.
1: 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We get a call back. The prescriber said it was accidental.
0: We will confirm.
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0: Smith. Officer's command, go ahead.
1: Full box has been reset, however, the alarm refuses to do the same. 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
0: Copy, pull box reset, alarm refuses to reset, fire watch posted, building management contacting alarm service, units in service at 1300. Wappinger's command, can you advise which business it was in the plaza?
1: Bottle can and return building business that has the pull box activation, and the panel will not go off, correction, it will not reset due to Fantastic Cuts having an active alarm that is not active in the storefront itself.
0: Received 1301. 7-1-2, Wappinger's Command, and Hamburg, Fernandez, all come back in service at 1301.

Delta Tango 12 LaGrange, station 2 area, priority 1, female, possibly passed out in vehicle, in the area of 388 Titusville Road, crushes at Bushwick Road and Chestnut Ridge Road, Gray Subaru Outback, police are responding. Repeating to LaGrange, station 2 area, priority 1, female, possibly passed out in a vehicle, in the area of 388 Titusville Road, Gray Subaru Outback, police are responding, 1302, 14 at 24.

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1: Area, there's no vehicle around that matches the description.
0: Copy. Out in the area, no vehicle around that matches the description. Police are also reporting same.

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It sounds like the caller is in the Walgreens Plaza. He no longer has sight of the vehicle, but he is willing to be spoken with. 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

that's 912 Arlington, second email from the 5 area, 15 minutes to respond. Priority 1, 88 or female busy cardiac history, 2203 Springmeyer Circle, Sharon Drive. 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

0: That's now on to Arlington, Station 3 area, 3211-13 Pepper, just respond. Indoor odor of gas, 49 at Breaker Road, with Sutton Park Road, repeating to Arlington, Station 3 area, 3211-13-4546, respond. Indoor odor of gas, 49 at Breaker Road, 1334-1451.
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Repeating to Village of Fishkill, automatic fire alarm, smoke detector, and pole box at Savona's, 17 Merritt Boulevard, 1338-1454.

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0: 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Repeating to Beekman, priority 1, 78-year-old female, difficulty breathing, chest pain, low O2, 734 Clap Hill Road at 1400, 1454.
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12, town of Wappinger, EMS calling to Hackensack Fire District, priority 2, 67-year-old female, open wounds on both legs. 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
1: Full station pulled by a resident. Management company is looking into finding out who that was. The alarm system has been set. All fire departments back in service.
0: Three C, Chelsea Command. 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Once that, you're in command service. 1506, what do you want? Chelsea and Castle Point, you're in service. Command 1506, what do you want?

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0: Dutch 912, Beekman, second dispatch to respond. Odor program outside the residence. 11 Valley View Road, Baker Road, repeating to Beekman, second dispatch to respond. Odor program outside the residence. 11 Valley View Road, 1515, 4051.
1: Little guy 12, engine 1, MS. 141-year-old male. 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Been responding.
0: 4-13 responding. 15-16 for the video.
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0: 3432
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0: 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Repeating to Arlington Station 3 area, automatic fire alarm, restroom at Duncan, 48 Vassar Road, 1518, 1454.
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1: 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Arlington 3213 responding, 1519. Arlington 3215 responding, 1519.

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0: 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The PD has a lot of personal belongings to some things on the side of the road that need to be cleared.
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0: Ladder 1, 2. 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Smoke coming from cooking. Conklin Street, apartment 1. Charles Street, or Mill Street, Manson Street. Repeating that to 2. Ladder 1, tower 2. Fire alarm sounded. 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Charles Street, Mill Street, Manson Street. Time now is 15:32.
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1: 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Ten five investigating. 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

0: Cessna 12, Rhinebeck, NM first respond. Priority 1, 70-year-old male, possible stroke, facial droop, one-sided numbness. 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
1: Gilfillan,
0: 41, GDI. 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

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Repeating to Arlington Station 3, area priority 4, 72-year-old male, heroin withdrawal, 6 El Dorado Drive, police being notified, 1547, 1456.

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91, City Med 34, 4-year-old female, low blood pressure. Corley Manor, 465, Street Apartment B Boy. City MS 34, 454-year-old female, low blood pressure. Corley Manor, 465, Maple Street B Boy. Of course, we have anyone, Pershing Avenue, 10, 53.

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Dodger 911 to Pleasant Valley Medic 1, calling Station 1, area, priority 2, 63-year-old female, fallen from wheelchair with a head injury. At New Horizons, 81 Tyrell Road, crushes to Birch Drive and Brockway Road. Repeating 2, Pleasant Valley Medic 1, calling Station 1, area, priority 2, 63-year-old female, fallen from wheelchair with head injury. New Horizons, 81 Tyrell Road, at 1614, 1454.

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0: assigned to Red Hook, Memphis, Priority 4, 73-year-old male with eye problem. 30 Blue Echo Road, cross user Echo Valley Road. 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

0: Now, it's Dr. Samuels 1, Pleasant Valley Station 1 Area Priority 4, 75-year-old female abdominal pain, 1670 Main Street, Crossing to Traver Road and South Avenue. 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

That's 910 Roosevelt Station 5 area. Hierarchy MS response. 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

collapsed down at Pleasant Valley 2nd Dispatch Station 1 area. 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

0: years, leaving EMS, priority 1, 28-year-old male, abdominal pain and vomiting, 22 Irish Circle, Cross Street, Archer Avenue, and Victor Road. 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

0: 172 arriving at Northern Justice Hospital.
1: Respect 72, did not copy that you were going to the hospital. Was that ALS or BLS?
0: It was BLS. We transported approximately 15 minutes ago.
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That's 912. 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Priority 4, 68-year-old male, weak and confused. 2, Griffin Street, Crescent Roosevelt Drive and Fortington Drive, repeating to Beekman, rescue, respond, priority 4, 68-year-old male, weak and confused, Fulton Farms, 2, Griffin Street, 1707, 1451.

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1: Lagrange, Station 3, Area 44, 85-year-old female public assistant to the residence, 26 Westview Drive, off Westview Terrace. Repeating to Lagrange, Station 3, Area 44, 85-year-old female public assistant to the residence, 26 Westview Drive, 1725, 1415.
0: Mid-Hudson. Station 34, 79, BLS Mid-Hudson, 1725, 1432.

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City Amatory to 1-30 Duchess Landing Road, requesting back entrance. Length off road, O'Neill Court, 6-year-old male, I believe. Proceeding to City Amatory to 1-Duchess Landing Road, Wailing Dock Road and O'Neill Court, 67-year-old male, I believe. 1730.

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Repeating to Red Hook, Empress Party 1, 67-year-old female, abdominal pain, semi-alert. Mill Run Apartments, 94 Mill Road, apartment 10. 1743, 1452.

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0: 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The apartment is cedar, zero reading. 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
2: 1748, 912 Red Hook, are you responding? 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

0: 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Additional manpower is requested by Empress, currently responding, Party 1. 67-year-old female, abdominal pain, semi-alert. 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Mill Run Apartments, 94 Mill Road, apartment number 10. 1749-1452. Empress Medic, 7-2. In addition to the previous complaint, now reported abnormal breathing and patient having a difficult time talking to the call taker.
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1: 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New Horizons, 81 Tyrell Road, crossed to Birch Drive and Brockway Road. 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
0: On route.

dispatch now went to Beacon Volunteer, City Beacon EMS, Chelsea Fire District, Party 1, 80-year-old male, difficulty breathing. They should be located inside the front entrance of Dollar General 1475 Route 90 between Brockway Road and Fotis Lane. Repeating to Beacon Volunteer, City Beacon Medic 1, some pretty one, 80-year-old male, difficulty breathing. They should be located inside the front entrance of Dollar General 1475 Route 90, 1805, 43rd Avenue.

on to Pleasant Valley Station, Larry's then called the district and Empress. We saw 41, 11-year-old female fall, correction, party 4. 11-year-old female fall with a leg injury, 24 Juniper Avenue between 200 and Shai Park Avenue. This is Ridges at Pleasant Point Mobile Home. 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

Sam Antoine. 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
1: 10-51-1 on scene, 1821. Believe the patient's left the scene. I was going to advise Northeast Medic, but they haven't called out responding yet. On 10 Northeast Medic.
0: 279, back in service, RMA.
1: 8279 in service, RMA. Northeast Medic 1 responding, 1822. Calling party was the owner of the dog. They report that the patient left in a black Jeep going to Sharon. Millerton just called on the scene. Just want to give you an update. They may not be there.
0: Chance Water, we'll respond there.
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0: Mid Austin, BLS with a pediatric trauma to advise them. EMT will go further in route.
1: Pleasant Valley 5672, you're going to Mid-Hudson with a pediatric trauma. Do you have anything further? Because they're going to ask us for lots of particulars, or can your EMT just landline them?
0: So I'll see, like, no head injury, no lost consciousness.
1: Advise them of that.

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Party 4, 34-year-old male feeling ill, 38 Fulton Street. Cross streets are Lower Henry Street and West Academy Street. Repeating to Village Watch Jersey EMS, Watch Jersey Station 1 area. Party 4, 34-year-old male feeling ill, 38 Fulton Street. 1841, 1452.

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On back fire alarm, smoke and fire alarm. Sam Winkle Apartments, 10 Rinaldi Boulevard, Apartment 18A as in Adam, Carroll Street to Main Street, Long Street. 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On back fire alarm, smoke and fire alarm. Rip Sam Winkle Apartments, 10 Rinaldi Boulevard, Apartment 18A as in Adam, Carroll Street, Long Street. 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

0: That's not Arlington, Station 5, Arizona, 215. Medic 2, respond. Party 1, 37-year-old male with possible stroke.
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0: 667 Sheaf Road, between South Road and Camelot Road, unit number 26. Repeating to Arlington, Station 5, Arizona, 215. Medic 2, party 1, 37-year-old male, possible stroke, 667 Sheaf Road, unit number 26. 1845, 4th Air Dome.

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1: County, just to advise, it is 206, coming up is unit 26, in the near area.
0: Unit number 26. 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

Ladder 1, Visa Card 10. Go ahead. It appears that same apartment they've been working on, the workers we saw on the way up before, that reportedly dust, the door is locked. We're going to assault entry to confirm, but it doesn't mean anything.

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Taconic DDSO Queen Anne, 49 Queen Anne Lane, crossing to Barnes Drive and Heaton Lane. Repeating, Special Rescue Station 1, area priority 4, 77-year-old male coughing. Taconic DDSO Queen Anne Ira, 49 Queen Anne Lane, 1900, 1452.

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2: Alarm set. 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Hurry, okay. Workers in the... Alarm 3. Units 10-8, 19-03.

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2: 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Of course, can be down Wolfville Memorial Avenue over North Boulevard. Patient could be located. County Loop bus 518, located at the bus depot, near time, 1906.

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2: Unknown odor in the residence. 203 Oak Summit Road, cluster to Altamont Road and Canby Road. Raping in Millbrook. Offer an unknown odor in the residence. 203 Oak Summit Road. 1907, 1452.

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0: 491 on scene, nothing showing.
1: Number 491 on scene, 1912, 1472. Millburn, any corporate responding? That's touchdown 2. Millburn, any corporate responding?

0: Avenue in Tennessee. 86-year-old female, normal blood pressure reading, no prior symptoms. Repeating to City MS 33. 12 Adrian between White House Avenue and Tokyo. 86-year-old female, abnormal blood pressure reading. 5 now 19.
1: On to Millbrook, discard your tones for 9-11, now responding, 1913, 1452.
0: Ambulance 1, responding, 1913. Be on the back porch.

0: Cisco, come again. That's negative. The initial complaint was that the subject was acting erratic, and then they clarified by saying that their medical condition was abnormal for them and behavior was normal. No need to station.
1: Thank you.
0: At 1950.
1: Transporting one, engine one.

0: I was medically arriving in the hospital, 1916, Fort Sturgeon.
1: Fisher Gulf International, 1916, 1472.

0: City Novel 1, 2 City EMS, respond priority 1, for 38-year-old female vaginal with chest pain and difficult breathing, 106 Avenue, apartment 1, repeat 2 City EMS, priority 1, for a 38-year-old female hemorrhage with chest pains and difficult breathing, 106 Winnie Hill, apartment 1, Christian Anderson, and dinner time is 1919.
1: Report 911 LC 19 2014 72.

Engine 2 is fine with sitting in 2. As the caller did say, the female was having golf ball clots.

0: last night in Houstonville, 10 off GMS, Respond 31, 25-year-old female panic attack with abnormal breathing. Outback Restaurant 1510 Route 9 between Sergeant Palmetier Way and Myers Corners Road. Repeating to Houstonville, 10 off GMS, Respond 31, 25-year-old female panic attack, abnormal breathing. Outback Restaurant 1510 Route 9, 1902, 1432.
1: So you when it is closed.
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0: 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Well, 3 minutes, respond to 1922, 1432.

0: 20, is it closed due to construction, or is there something down blocking the roadway?
1: It is closed due to National Water Main blocking the road completely inaccessible.
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0: morning. Arlington 3211 responding 1924. Arlington and Arlington Medic, per the caller, the address is 40 Falk Hill, but it is labeled as 38 on the residence.
1: Copy.
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1: Everest Mech 72 responding, 1951. Calling party reports male also did take a THC edible about 5 hours ago and is a hospice patient.
0: Copy, Stark County. Thank you.
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